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1: Hello, you're tuned in to KUII Coffee Talk, a place for conversation, connection, and sharing information that matters to our Hopi community. I'm your host, Nikki Kumaintiwa, Askwale, for joining us today. So on today's show, we're talking about the Hopi Empower Project, which is an industrial development and large energy project being explored on Hopi land in Winslow, Arizona. The project is currently in its early stages. So today's conversation is an important opportunity to learn more about the background of the project, the roles of the Hopi Land Commission and Woven Energy, the objectives of Empower, and the process moving forward, along with opportunities for community input. We're pleased to welcome Wendell Honani, Chair of the Hopi Land Commission, Dale Sinqua, Vice Chair of the Hopi Land Commission, and Jake Schuler, Executive with Woven Energy. So, Askwale, gentlemen, for joining us here this morning. Before we get into the project itself, I'd like to give each one of you, each and every one of you, an opportunity to introduce yourself and share a little bit about your roles. And we'll start with Wendell.
3: Good morning. My name is Wendell Honani. I'm on the Hopi Tribal Council, and I am assigned to two committees with the Tribal Council. One is the Land Commission, and one is the Transportation Committee.
4: Good morning. My name is Dale Sinqua. I represent First Mesa Consolidated Villages, and I serve on the Land Commission as the Vice Chairman, and also the Water and Energy Committee as the Chairman.
5: Good morning, and thanks for having me. I'm Jake Schuler with Woven Energy. We are an independent energy advisor and have been hired by the Hopi Land Commission to support the Empower Initiative.
1: Great, great. Thank you for your introductions. And before we get into the show, I want to let the listeners know that we are taking calls for the show here. So if you have any comments or questions for the Hopi Land Commission and Woven Energy, we'll be collecting those. So the number to call is 928-738-5505. All right, let's get into it. So Wendell and Dale, let's start with the Hopi Land Commission. For listeners who may not be familiar with its roles, what is the Hopi Land Commission and what are the responsibilities does it have within the Hopi tribe?
3: The Hopi Land Commission is a committee of the Tribal Council. It is responsible for stewarding Hopi land and making decisions about future developments. The Land Commission has six members representing their respective villages.
4: For the initiative called the Empower, we are exploring energy and industrial development opportunities that can replace the tribal revenue Hopi lost when the Navajo Generating Station closed in 2019.
3: Our goal is to replace the lost revenue so we can substantially fund our government and expand services for community members.
4: So, you know, over the past years, we've had developers come to the tribe and pitch different opportunities to Hopi. And often we were not sure how the deals were, and sometimes we felt that they didn't fit. And they were already made. And so Hopi saw that it wasn't really coming from our perspective that we're having to deal with something that was already built up. And what we decided to do was put ourselves in the negotiation part to where we're at the head of the seat, to we're in the position that we're going to make the decisions and set up everything so that it's coming from our perspective. So that's why we decided to do this. As you know, that we did have a project there in that general area from Atlas Global that came to us in that manner. They came to us with a project already envisioned that us to join, and they were just offering things that pretty much land lease. And we were asking, why can't we be a better partner, a bigger partner in that? And that's what this Empower has grown into now. That's why we're doing this effort right now.
3: The Hopi Tribal Council directed the Land Commission to lead this competitive process, which we have called Empower. Through Empower, we are looking for a company who would develop up to 20,000 acres of industrial and energy development on Hopi Trust land near Winslow. And as you know, recently we did acquire some land near Winslow that was previously or under the state. And so we've gone through this process of turning these lands into trusts. And those are the areas that we are considering for future development and planning for future other economic purposes.
4: Yeah, so this land that we're talking about is located on the Clear Creek and Aha Ranch, and it is on the pretty much south of Winslow along Highway 87.
3: Potential uses for the land includes energy, manufacturing, data centers, and warehousing and logistics.
4: Again, that Hopi-owned process, the tribe is managing and controlling every step of this process on behalf of our tribal community.
1: All right, before we move on further, you're giving a lot of information, and it's very valuable, but I kind of want to bring it back to your role as the Hopi Land Commission. So we're going to get into all of that later on, but I wanted to ask, when a potential development is being considered on Hopi Land, what are some of the things the Hopi Land Commission has to consider?
3: We consider basically the plan as far as what the tribe's goals and objectives are to tie in with those specific goals that the tribe may have. And then we also look at a lot of other variables with what the project would entail with as far as dealing with the land, the natural resources, and the water requirements that we take into consideration as far as to that they may either have impacts to the tribe's resources. And of course, we also look at the revenue side as to see what benefits it would bring to the tribe. So since we're in this predicament of Peabody closing 4 years ago, our revenue is depleted quite a bit. And so now our priority is to find programs and projects that could benefit the future investment of the tribe, so we're bringing in better revenue back to the tribe.
1: Well, for providing that background and understanding the Land Commission's roles gives us some context to how projects like Empower begin to take shape. So with that said, we're going to take a short station break, and when we come back, we're going to discuss Woven Energy with Mr. Schuler.

0: 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Got something to say over a good cup of coffee?
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2: Welcome back. You're listening to KUYI Coffee Talk. Our guests today are Wendell Honani, Chair of the Hopi Land Commission, Dale Sinqua, Vice Chair of the Hopi Land Commission, and Jake Schuler, Executive with Woven Energy. We're discussing the Hopi Empower Project, including its background, objectives, the roles of the Hopi Land Commission and Woven Energy. So let's continue our conversation. We just heard from the Hopi Land Commission about their role. Now let's hear from Woven Energy. Jake Schuler, you are the executive director. Excuse me if I got that wrong, but can you tell us about Woven Energy and the role your organization is playing in supporting the Hopi Land Commission and the Hopi Tribe with this Empower Project?
3: Yeah, thanks, Nikki. So Woven Energy is an independent advisor, and we work with tribes primarily on energy planning and implementation initiatives. We've worked with Hopi for several years now on some other energy initiatives. But when Empower started to take shape, the Land Commission asked us to be involved really as add-on support for the Land Commission. We have a depth of technical and commercial expertise in industrial and energy development. And so given the longstanding relationship with Hopi and the trust that's been built between Hopi and our organization, it I guess felt like a natural fit. So we've continued to support this effort, and we are currently assisting in running the selection process or the solicitation and selection process for a potential developer. So we ourselves are not a developer on this project. We're simply here to assist the Land Commission in assessing the opportunity and helping to ensure that Hopi gets maximum value out of this opportunity while trying to balance, the very real factors that come into play with industrial development.
2: Okay, yeah, that is really helpful information, because the way I took it was that you were the industrial developer, but you are just the partner,
3: no.
2: Yes,
3: yep.
2: And helping moving things along.
3: Yeah, right. We have expertise similar to that of a developer. So we understand the industry, we understand the way that a developer operates in the space. But we are solely working for the Hopi Tribe, working with the Land Commission. We are not the developer on the project. Just, again, technical and commercial support for the Land Commission.

0: complicated endeavor.
1: Yeah, so thank you for that. You did mention your expertise. Can you elaborate on that a little bit more?
0: Yeah, so our team comes from all over the energy industry, private sector, public sector, and we work exclusively with tribes. So our depth of experience with Hopi in particular, I think, positions us well to understand Hopi's priorities and the approach that Hopi takes to development. And, of course, the important balance of cultural components that fit within this space and within these types of initiatives. But we work with tribes nationwide across the United States. And, yeah, really a strong basis in energy and what it looks like to develop energy on tribal lands.
1: Great, thank you. And where is Woven based out of? You mentioned that you've worked with the Hopi tribe before, so I think that would be some great information to let our listeners know.
0: Yeah, we're technically headquartered in St. Paul, Minnesota. But our team spans across the country. That's what it takes to support tribes nationwide. We're coast to coast.
1: Great. And how has the partnership been going so far with the Land Commission and Woven Energy?
2: So I can comment on that. It's been going well. It's really fast-paced, and it helps to have people who know the industry and know what to look for, how to pin down what we're looking for, and how to package it and put it out for our RFIs and things like that work on, and we work. They have meetings with us. We go over the information. They gather the information that from their meetings, and they create these documents. So that it's really been a positive thing. We haven't missed the deadline yet, but it helps keep us on track, because with council we have lots of things going, and this is just one of them, and it's really a positive thing.
0: Yeah, I think with the tribal council's initiative to generate revenue, there is a timeline to these types of endeavors, and that's what we're navigating right now. And I think you heard a bit of it from Wendell and Dale here, but it's a balance. And I'd say the challenge right now is understanding that balance of revenue versus the environmental components of industrial development that's inherent to any type of industrial development, and making sure that Hopi is not sacrificing any of those important resources in that pursuit of revenue. So I think there's probably a right way to balance it, and that is the challenge right now, is finding that proper balance.
1: Right. Thank you for that. If you're just joining us, you're listening to KUI Coffee Talk, and we just heard from Woven Energy, Jake Schuler, and the Hopi Land Commission, basically their roles on what this Empower project is, how they're working together. But now let's talk about the Land Commission's role and the support Woven Energy is providing. So let's get into the project itself. For listeners hearing about Hopi Empower for the very first time, what exactly is the project? And what are the goals the Hopi Land Commission and Woven Energy, how are you exploring through that?
2: So the project is, as Wendell had mentioned, we're looking for different types of project. One is energy, industrial, and what we're trying to do is we're trying to replace the funding that we lost from the closure of the NGS. But not only that, is that we're trying to be in charge of the whole process itself. And that's why we worked with it. That's where we got the word empower from. And then how the tribe is moving forward to be in the driver's seat in this, so that we're able to pick partners that are concentrated on our goals and our objective, tribal, revenue first, plan to make decisions and works with us, that's they're above board and we know what's going on, and they share with us the information because we're the ones that are sitting in there and directing

0: the project itself. We want a partner that works with the tribe to help create jobs and train our workforce and grow our local economy. We know that, again, we also know that projects like this are going to have an impact on our water, our environment, and our cultural sites, air, and things like that, that, of course, as Hopi, that we hold as sacred to us. But there has to be a balance somewhere, and we're trying to look for that balance. And by being in the driver's seat, that we are able to dictate those things when we go look for partners. So that's what we're looking for. So this second part, when we're looking for partners and the projects, which projects come forward, those are the things that we're putting forward. We're going to package these questions, and when we work with them, we're going to ask them, and then we're going to make requirements on certain things on that. So that's how we're trying to get this moving forward. How it's going to benefit everyone is that right now we're struggling with our budget, and if we can make enough funding to increase our budget, services across the board can will impact people at home, so that we can get fully serviced to them, and then also our budget also covers the community budgets, the village budgets, so that we don't have to keep lowering our budget. So that's what we're trying to do. We're trying to build up funds enough to cover our budget. And then, as you know, we have new lands. We're calling them reacquired lands. The 1996 Act, we have two tranches that are already turned over in interest right now. And we're going to have to take that on, too. And we're going to need additional funds to put our departments out there. So this is what we're looking for. So how it benefits the individual Hopi member is by being in control and ensuring that we have enough funds so that we can provide adequate services to everyone. So are there any other questions that you particularly that you have?
1: I also just want to add that we're trying to, based upon this empowerment, it's forcing the tribe to look at the projects from a different perspective, and one that would be beneficial at the tribal level is we're trying to ensure that we have the cooperation of all the programs and that need to be involved in different aspects of the project, so that we're maximizing participation, as well as trying to ensure that we're protecting our resources the way that we should, so that we're not polluting the lands, so that we're not abusing any other things that are culturally need to be protected. So all of these are part of their planning efforts that are going to be undertaken, and we want a partnership with the tribal program, so we're in compliance with all their requirements just as well, and that way we're have a better project in the long run for the Hopi tribe. But the key is, yes, cooperation and trying to, again, look at continued revenue for the Hopi tribe.
2: Askule, for your explanation on that, it is a much of a concern when you're talking about the land sites, the cultural aspect of it. But in its early stage of this project, what parts of the project have been identified on, and what parts are still being evaluated at this time?
3: Maybe worthwhile to talk a little bit more about the process and just where the Land Commission is at in the process. So at the beginning, the Land Commission made a very concerted effort to consider Hopi's priorities and to ensure that any information that was put out to the public, put out to potential developers, was representative of Hopi's priorities. You've heard it from Wendell and Dale, revenue's a component, but other very key components that are balanced with that our stewardship, our ownership of an asset, transparency from the developer that may eventually be involved. These components are key, and the Land Commission worked to ensure that that was clearly communicated, and continues to be clearly communicated to any potential developers. So that prioritization and planning effort culminated recently in a request for information that was published to potential developers. And it's a public document. Anyone on Hopi or beyond actually can find that document. And many folks may have probably already seen it, expressing, you know, what Hopi's looking for and what those priorities are. That RFI period actually closed, the request for information, RFI, that period closed up in mid-July. Hopi got some really good responses from potential developers. We're now in what is fundamentally the community engagement portion of the process. So taking information out of the RFI, the Land Commission has been meeting with the different programs and departments to understand exactly how this development should proceed, and there will be work within the community for community meetings, actually, to hear from the public as well. I think we'll talk about that a little bit more later. But anyway, at the close of that community engagement process, there will be a request for proposal, which will be a very specific ask to the developer market for exactly what Hopi is looking for in terms of a development. So going back, I think, to the original question, we just got out of that RFI period, so it's still a little hazy exactly what a development would look like, because we're still learning that from developers. But we did get responses. The Land Commission got responses from across all of the sectors that were pursued. So energy, manufacturing, data centers, warehouses, and logistics. And I think the other key piece to this is that size and scale varies widely. There were proposals that stated, you know, pretty small scale opportunities that could be expanded if Hopi so chooses. There were also very substantial developments that were proposed that would certainly achieve the revenue goals and could also, you know, achieve the other goals that were stated in terms of ownership, transparency, stewardship. But until we get through that RFP process, it'll be harder to have full clarity on what a development may look like.
2: Great. Thank you for the explanation. I guess another follow-up question to that. So what are the next steps? You said the RFI closed mid-July. So what happens next?
0: So the next steps are that community engagement. That's where we're sitting right now. So what we're planning on doing is trying to do regions like First Mesa to probably include Uelo Baki, that we'll have a in-person meeting there where we can share with the public and hear what they have, their comments and things like that, get feedback. Then probably the Second Mesa area, and then Hootville Apakavi, then eventually to Munkapi. So that's our next step right now that we're in, and following that will be the RFP process right there. So to really answer specific questions, we're not there yet because we're still in the process, and later on after we go through the RFP process or during that, we may be able to get more specific on some, because we still have to look at some of the RFI responses that we got.
3: And I think in terms of timeline, where there will be like specific development concepts to pick from, that will be later this year into early next year. That's when that RFP process will really take place and culminate.
2: Thank you for that. I really do appreciate your transparency on where you're at in the stages right now. And I do believe that is important for our Hopi people to know. We're going to take a short little break and we'll be back, and we'll come back to the benefits and impacts. So we'll go for a quick station break.

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2: Ascoli for tuning in to KUYI Coffee Talk. I'm here with Wendell Honani, Chair of the Hopi Land Commission, Dale Sinkla, the Vice Chair of the Hopi Land Commission, and Jake Schuler, Executive with Woven Energy. And on today's show, we're discussing the Hopi Empower Project, including its background, objectives, and the roles of the Hopi Land Commission and Woven Energy. So let's get back into our conversation here. We just talked about the project itself. So now as Empower moves forward, we kind of already went over the benefits, but I would like for that to be expanded. So what potential benefits and impacts are being considered for the community?
3: So I would just like to comment on the impacts primarily is that, again, Hopi is in the driver's seat and we're looking at, we understand that there are going to be impacts on the land, the air, the environment, and cultural sites, if there are any there. But let me just give it, go with an example. We've had another project on I-40 where we took a large area, like we're talking about 20,000 acres right here on this project right here. But we didn't use all of it, and then it was moved around dependent because of environmental reasons, and then we had some cultural sites that were identified, and then it was positioned within that area so that we mitigated those type of things. And that's kind of what we're looking for here, that we're going to ensure that that we do that we listen to cultural preservation and DNR and all of that so that we have that we're ensuring that we're doing all the things that we need to protect and the fact that we are going to be the ones that are be in the driver's seat is going to really help the fact that we can maneuver around and pay attention that no one's dictating to us what needs to happen. So that's really the primary benefit that we have, that the Hopi tribal members will feel comfortable that we're the ones that are going to be evaluating this. But we also know that there are going to be impacts and that there's a balance. And we have to really search for that balance if we're going to do stuff. There's already projects that in and around this area from other people that want to do that. So just across the street, maybe a couple miles within that time frame, there are going to be projects going on too that are scheduled. So this is just our portion that we're doing that Hopi's trying to do on their own so that we benefit financially and we're able to find a partner that works with us, that's transparent, that we can work with. That's really the goal that we're doing. And again, we're trying to make some of the money that we've lost, we're trying to recover that. And that's one of our primary things that we're looking for is revenue.
4: The other benefits that I'm thinking about is that now along I-40, we have this land that's been turned over to the tribe, that the tribe purchased our ancestral lands. So that's being made available now to the tribe based that it's turned, once it becomes trust. So those are opportunities that the tribe can now look at in the future for development. And so this project that we're starting now with Empowerment will help us to lead into those projects in the future and I think will be beneficial as far as how we move forward for the future for the tribe on various programs and development and economic development. So it's really an opportunity for the tribe here. We're opening up, so I think there's more to come yet in the future.
2: And I look forward to, you know, hearing about the how the process moves. And I would, I am inviting you back to Coffee Talk when you move along those processes and when you get further into the project. You know, I welcome you to come back and give those updates here on KUI. So thank you. And I think Jake has something you want to say?
5: Maybe just to add on in terms of benefits, and I'll let Wendell and Dale expand on this more. But I think oftentimes the word revenue gets used, and that revenue that always doesn't describe exactly what that what the benefit is, right? The revenue is money, and I think it's about we can expand more on what it means to have a fully funded government. And the fulfillment of tribal government services, potentially the expansion of services, I think that's a key piece to all this. Because as Wendell and Dale have talked about, as I've talked about, there is a balance here, and it's key to minimize negative impact or find mitigations for negative impact. But it's very important to also understand what those benefits are for the Hopi people. I think fundamentally that comes down to fulfillment of government services, potential expansion of government services, and government being able to really do good for the Hopi people.
2: And I wanted to ask if job opportunities is another benefit of this development.
3: Sure. So again, we are, when we're looking for a partner, that is one of the key things, that training of our workforce, and then getting job opportunities that are from whatever is built there, depending on what it is. But being able to participate and get our members trained and to work there, to be employed in those jobs that are created there, whether it's construction at the beginning and then whichever business eventually is built there, to get our people in there to work in those different jobs. That is one of the things that we're looking at.
5: Yeah, I mean, we met yesterday with a number of Hopi departments, and this was a key topic. Workforce development is, of course, very important to the tribe and very important regionally, really. And like Dale said, it can be construction up front, but it's really about sustainable, long-lasting jobs for Hopi that could be in the specific development that occurs. But there's a lot of support that's required, support services that's required. So it could be expansion of the Hopi government staff jobs in terms of regulation and oversight of this type of development on Hopi lands. It could be in the form of security. It could be in the form of all the other businesses that pop up around development. So it very much is about creating an ecosystem of jobs that are sustainable long into the future on Hopi.
3: So one of the key communities that I'm looking at, that we're looking at, is our community there in Winslow. That's kind of a targeted community, that if we start creating these jobs, that they're there, and then them given the opportunity. Not doesn't just have to be them, but then they are there, and we can get people from out here. But that's one of the things that we're looking at too, also.
2: Yeah, it's a squally. I swear, time flies when you have a good topic to talk about. So as we wrap up today's show, what are the next steps for the Hopi Empowerment Project? We kind of already went over that, but what should the community members expect to see or hear as the project progresses? And you talked about going to different villages and having presentations.
3: So the Land Commission is planning opportunities for community members to share input and ask questions in person. And as I said, we're going to schedule some meetings there in person. That's the where we're at now during this process. And then we will share the details once the timing is set for community input is welcome in person where you can come. And also, if you call in and ask questions, we'll collect the questions from Coffee Talk, and then we're going to write a frequently asked questions, and then we're going to post them. We'll post them on the website so it's available. We have a person that's newly hired on the chairman's staff of public relations. I don't know if I'm okay, but Sienna's going to be working with us, and she's really an added asset. She's doing great. She's brand new on the job, but she's already been working, and she's going to help us do that.
4: Yeah, we encourage everybody to get excited about what we're doing, and the people out there, if they want to learn more about it, you know, we have our committee meetings every month, and the public is invited to attend those Land Commission meetings. So you just need to call the Secretary's office and get the dates that we're having our Land Commission meetings. So we can post those in advance as well, but the public is invited to attend those meetings.
2: Yeah, I think it would be really helpful to have your new PIO, Sienna, post those meetings to the new Facebook page that is out for the Hopi tribe now. But as we move along, do you have any final words or to share with the listeners about the project or just the work you're doing yourself?
4: Yes, from my perspective, as being the chair of the Land Commission, this is a big step forward for us in trying to move toward economic development. And so we're, in a way, are going to make headways to try to make gains in this process. But we look forward to the challenges that's before us. So I
3: welcome anyone's comments, and I will also go to First Mesa Consolidated Villages, the village meetings, and do a presentation there. I'm always available for anybody's questions on this since I'm on the Land Commission, but since I represent First Mesa Consolidated Villages, I will go to their meetings and do a separate presentation and be available to answer any questions.
2: All right. So that brings us to our end of our show. I want to thank you all for joining me here this morning and talking about the project. Right before we go, can you give a number people can call or to find out more information from either one of you, even from Woven?
5: Yeah, I mean, we can share an email. I think that may be the best way to communicate on this. We'll share that out on the radio station's Facebook page so folks can find us. And yeah, definitely open to answering any and all questions. This is an important endeavor, and we certainly want everyone at Hopi to understand and have their say.
3: So for the tribe, you can always contact the secretary and just ask it to be forwarded to the Land Commission. You can do it that way.
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don't understand. Why? See, it's burning me to hold on to this. I know this is something I gotta do. But that don't mean I want to. What I'm trying to say is that I love you. I feel like this is coming to an end.

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You know, tomorrow is their future. But for me, just another day. 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

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I'm looking for a letter or something, anything that she was saying. With all the people I know, I'm still a lonely man. You know, it's funny.

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at you with both hands. 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

What's up, everybody? This is Chad with the band Hemlock from Las Vegas here. I hope you all are having a great day because you are listening to KUYI 88.1 FM Hopi Radio and KUYILP Upper Moncopi 89.1 FM streaming online at KUYI.net, your Native American public radio station program of the Hopi Foundation. 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We love you guys. Hemlock.

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What's up, everybody? This is Chad with the band Hemlock from Las Vegas here. I hope you all are having a great day because you are listening to KUYI 88.1 FM Hopi Radio and KUYILP Upper Moncopi 89.1 FM streaming online at KUYI.net, your Native American public radio station program of the Hopi Foundation. 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We love you guys. Hemlock.

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But I understand why. See, it's burning me to hold on to this. I know this is something I gotta do, but that don't mean I want to. What I'm trying to say is that I love you. I feel like this.

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0: Now, welcome to town, people. We're walking down Hastings Street. Everybody was talking about him. Henry Swank Club.
1: Yeah.
0: I started to drop in there tonight. I got down. I said, yes, people. Do a really hell of a bow. Yes, I know.

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I heard Mom and Papa talking. I heard Papa tell Mama to let that boy boogie woogie. With him, and it got to come out. And I felt so good when I was boogieing just the same. Yes, I know.

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yes, yes, yes, yes, yes, yes, yes, yes, yes, yes, yes, yes, yes, yes, yes, yes, yes, yes, yes, yes, yes, yes, yes, yes, yes, yes, yes, yes, yes, yes, yes, yes, yes, yes, yes, yes, yes, yes, yes, yes, yes, yes, yes, yes, yes, yes, yes, yes, yes, yes, yes, yes, yes, yes, yes, yes, yes, yes, yes, yes, yes, yes, yes, yes, yes, yes, yes, yes, yes, yes, yes, yes, yes, yes, yes, yes, yes, yes, yes, yes, yes, yes, yes, yes, yes, yes

Yeah.

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I am 10 years old and in the 5th grade. 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Today I will be singing a badger song. The song is about our fathers making prayer feathers with all their hearts to pray for us all.

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hey, hey, hey, hey, hey, hey, hey, hey, hey, hey, hey, hey, hey, hey, hey, hey, hey, hey, hey, hey, hey, hey, hey, hey, hey, hey, hey, hey, hey, hey, hey, hey, hey, hey, hey, hey, hey, hey, hey, hey, hey, hey, hey, hey, hey, hey, hey, hey, hey, hey, hey, hey, hey, hey, hey, hey, hey, hey, hey, hey, hey, hey, hey, hey, hey, hey, hey, hey, hey, hey, hey, hey, hey, hey, hey, hey, hey, hey, hey, hey, hey, hey, hey, hey, hey, hey

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1: Hey, we kukoy, paita piyansa yuk talong na ya, Monday tawe. Monday, today is October, may paita po pangkalaw is October the 5th, 2026. And busy weekend, no, paita masihi, tahin sa siya ka. Paita nga wa, paita halay all weekend, so a lot of stuff was going on this weekend, starting on Friday, hey, the big parade up at the high school for the Hopi Bruins, the homecoming parade, and then by their classes, they came out, got reunions, reunited, so that was a good thing. It was the 40th anniversary for the high school, so it's been around for quite some time. So the graduates all came back. A lot of them are probably living off the reservation. By haha kay pisong katuwad yes. By ni kung kung ayaw ti by tanu tumepak by sinuyo yung KUYI by ta flow down. Nu tum decorate tataka by tamani tata and also. We were right next to chairman and vice chairman, so they're also alumni. So I didn't know that, but nikang pa itangaw pumapiyeta kamumum yakpay. So that was a good thing. So there was a lot of people watching. So matagbaban hinu nang yasinom, but that was a good thing. Again, thank you. I'm sure the high school appreciates all the fans, and then of course the game. It was a winner for the Bruins. They played Gray Hills Knights, and so that was a good outcome. Not sure how the prom went or the homecoming dance went, but hopefully everybody had fun, safe, and all that good stuff. No, second Mesa Day School up with a Hill Cross Country Finals for the elementary school. That was a big turnout too. By so a lot of people there. All the schools represented on the Hopi Reservation. So not sure who all the champions were from the junior, the JV, the junior varsity, and then also varsity. The one I can remember is the varsity boys, Second Mesa Day School took championships. And then I don't know who the girls team was that took championship for the varsity and then also the JV. But a lot of good winners. Everybody was a winner for the kids. By tamayani tayaw na yah, by tamangaw song kapio bihi taas at toto. Uy, nakobi pa uwi yuma. Na song kakawat mangyo kya keng. Yes, banta. By kahintang. So, today is Monday and open the books for this morning and see, okay, the schools are back in session, so school buses are rolling. So be careful out there with the good school buses. They're picking up the kids, and then 7:02 is the time here, so so to all the folks on the Hopi Res, hey, so have a good one, and those of you off the reservation, hey, thank you for tuning in to KUYI 88.1 FM, and also up at Upper Munkapi LPFM 89.1 FM. So, oh yeah, so the other thing, the fest, all kinds of music here. We had a good turnout for the fest, and then the bands that showed up. So, kwa kwae, thank you for your participation, and Bayama Zonka Sin Moyani Tayana by Tamoy Piano. And let's see, the only thing by Tayap Pilk, Bakawa lights me up, so by Kahinta, you know, so if you were dancing, we couldn't tell who was dancing, so that was probably a good thing. All right, Tapu Ima, all you folks that came out and did your booths and everything, a lot of good food. So we're going to do it again before it gets too cold and then see how that one turns up. But for our tower. So that's one thing that itam put out pa sovian to tini, because the winter months are coming and the radio station is one source of information for safety and all that good stuff, so we want to get that tower up and running so we don't have any downtime here at the radio station. That's one of our main communication with amungam hupi ta amungam panita amuhi ta awin ta ta woyang himasan hiakam hakam hintak bape temelva. You never know. All right, so let's keep on rolling. And it's the basket dance in San Juan Pueblo. And then this is the one that was recorded at Nevatukia Vairata Paipe Pisat. It's a live recording at the Hopi Show at the Northern Arizona Museum. So this is the Supai Clown Dance that's going to be coming up after the Beskin Dance. All right, so hopefully you got your breakfast all done and ready to roll, guy. Wash your face and clean. All right, here we go.

Oh, hey.

All right, hey, put my corn in them, kara, put my yamuran. What the kill is that new? Them tiki bay, I think it's during the Hopi show. What up, if you, it's the Misa Hopi show name. KYA used to be live, it's a live broadcast long one. But when I think of people, no. But anyway, that's where that was recorded. So right now, you're listening to the Tatawi show by new, down with you. And right now the time is 7:19 and you guys are probably all getting ready to do whatever it is that you're gonna do today. And also, by you, Andre, Tamu, and you put a So now we're getting ready for, by be heat, and not put up your pitina and by be the caso, So good morning to all you people out on the reservation, all the villages, all the way from your way low, Paki, Bungsik, Mikyang, Wikiho. First Mesa villages, Puyang, Musang Nivisapala, Visumopavi, Kai Coats movie, Bakavi, and Watbela, Munkapi, Overvit, Atkavit, all over the reservation, Sangama Pertu, Kaiwan, those of you that are tuned in, whether it's all streaming or radio wise, hey, good morning, Kokwai, Baita, Epapion, Salamatanani, Waskovi, Panahalati. I will be put my pure young kaha like I can hint us can eat that some be by some kasela. Then they're probably almost at school, maybe eating breakfast already. But thank you to all the food service workers at the schools. Hey, we eat a mumu miha like to think of my tamu eta that's like my among them. No, but so here's a couple song corn dance from Cloud Eagle Singers. Nakbui wapu horse dance. Feast day, ayak San Felipe, pumay nalok mo mga mlalan pa siya pero toti toto mene kamatay ma. Okay, ta, oy, here we go.

All right, Bumahapi San Juan by Baskongwatawalawa. Uy, no COVID. Today is Monday, October the 5th. May paita po pang kalaw sa no pepay na piw ahoy wat. Wala na tapit yaliw ta ko may kabasyan nanwati nama. But anyway, it's 7:34 here at Kuyi, by Changama Bakhtu, Kayang Hatamhala, Tote, and you are listening to KUII 88.1 FM, licensed in Hotvela, transmitting to Hopi Land from Antelope Mesa in partnership with the First Mesa Consolidated Villages, and KUII 89.1 LP FM, Upper Munkapi. Project of the Hopi Foundation, streaming online at KUII.net, your Native American public radio station. Thank you for joining us for the Hopi Fall KUII Festival. Saturday, that went pretty well. A lot of people showed up. The band showed up. Good music. A lot of heart rock. Heavy metal stuff. So, by some of us, but put kang nut, nunga kapa, kapas, pas put amati yunga. So, me, I'm a good old country fan and reggae and oldies. By oldies, pas artu kaitam. But anyway, it was a good festival. Thank you, kokwai, pametamaya ni pangoya, paitam. Ha, lai, toti, we're trying to raise some money for the tower up over by up. Right across some high school. So that's our main way of communicating with you. So there's always Adopt a Wat program here. So if you want to come over and adopt a Wat, hey, that'd be very, very helpful. So a lot of repairs to be done and also just the upkeep. So that's our main way of communicating with you so that you know what's going on with all the outages, you know, all the closures, what have you. So, all right.

Kokoi. So here's the Laguna Butterfly. Nokpu by Imawat. Pio tubi tapaka ipio kus record it. Ipio by polita we. So, okay, let's see. By pamsong kai tama ayok hai kalani 8 o'clock and we'll let you listen to, we'll have the NKNAU on at 8 o'clock. All right,

Alright, hey, Bom Hapayak, Tubit Kapeba record ti. So, right now it's 7:53 here at KUII. Hey, hiya, agniyata. Banyeba asisita. Hey, 7:54 and it's Monday, October the 5th, and kokoy mapakte kayengwa to the Dot the Way program, and you're here with Dawatiyo. Okay, next one is, Mupachiu, Navajo dance recorded at Zuni, by ayokatamoy hai kalani to, KNEU broadcasting. Alright, so here we go with Zuni's Pueblo song, Navajo dance.

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1: 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And maybe not him just got to do it some class, so we're going to do this right now. And Baipu, 8 o'clock
2: 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I'm from the campus of...
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2: 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It's 8 o'clock.
4: Good morning. Investigators believe the Fly Dubai pilot who attacked the flight's captain was trying to crash the plane into Israel's Ben-Gurion airport. UAE officials say it was a terrorist attack. It's Morning Edition from NPR News. The airwaves in Texas are filled with political ads for the U.S. Senate race there. I'm Michelle Martin.
5: Jaime Martinez, Ken Paxton, and James Tallarico are neck and neck with Republicans spending more than twice what Democrats are. Also, Virginians are voting on whether to give back the right to vote to people convicted of felonies. And Mahmoud Khalil calls his detention last year an act of state violence. He writes about it in a new book, No Land to Stand On. It's Monday, October 5th. On this day in 1970, PBS began broadcasting. News is next.
6: Live from NPR News in Washington, I'm Corva Coleman. Former Republican House Speaker Dennis Hastert has died, according to a county coroner in Illinois. He was 84. The former lawmaker was sentenced previously to 15 months in prison for making hush money payments. This came after he admitted in court to sexually abusing teenage boys when he worked as a high school wrestling coach. President Trump is going to Nebraska today to campaign for Republican Senator Pete Ricketts. The GOP incumbent is facing a strong challenge from independent candidate Dan Osborne, who is backed by National Democrats. Vice President Vance is going to Fairbanks, Alaska today to support GOP candidates. The Democratic Congressional Campaign Committee is throwing its support behind six additional candidates ahead of the midterm elections. As NPR's Tamara Keith reports, the six candidates are running in districts where Republicans have an edge.
7: The committee's red to blue is its top-tier backing for candidates and comes with staff resources and fundraising support. All six candidates newly added to the list face challenging races. Only one is in a district rated by the Cook Political Report as lean Republican. The others face even longer odds. For instance, Nevada's 2nd Congressional District, where candidate Teresa Benitez-Thompson earned the red-to-blue nod. That district has not elected a Democrat since its creation in the early 1980s. A spokesman for the National Republican Congressional Committee said describing that race as competitive is delusional. Tamara Keith, NPR News.
6: Saudi-backed Yemeni forces say they have launched an operation to recapture western territory from Iran-backed Houthi fighters. NPR's Aya Batraoui reports the Houthis are capturing more territory in Yemen and call the offensive wishful thinking.
8: The Saudi Air Force and Yemeni government forces are targeting Houthi fighters across Yemen with fighter jets and missiles, including in the Houthi-controlled capital of Sana'a. The Houthis, meanwhile, are launching drones and missiles at Saudi Arabia. The Iran-backed group says they hit two Aramco oil sites in recent days, including one in the Saudi capital, Riyadh. Saudi Arabia has not commented. The fiercest fighting, however, is taking place in the southwestern Yemeni province of Taiz, where the Houthis captured a key port city and territory along the Red Sea last month. The Associated Press reports the Houthis on Sunday advanced in Taiz, capturing the town of Turba. This potentially cuts off a key road linking the provincial city of Taiz from the de facto Yemeni government capital of Aden in the far south. Aya Boutraoui, NPR News, Dubai.
9: This year's Nobel Prize in Physiology or Medicine has been awarded to German scientists Peter Hegemann and Georg Nagel and American scientist Carl Deisseroth. They're being honored for discoveries leading to better investigations of the brain. You're listening to NPR.
10: 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Duck.ai.
2: Good morning. It is 8:04. I'm Bree Burkett with Arizona Public Radio News in Flagstaff. Two environmental groups are appealing a federal agency's decision to extend the life of a Navajo-owned coal mine by 110 years. KNAU's Chris Clements reports.
11: The groups say prolonging the Navajo mine in northwestern New Mexico could raise costs for ratepayers and pollute groundwater. It would also require Navajo families to relocate for the mine's expansion. Mike Eisenfeld is with the San Juan Citizens Alliance.
12: The local impacted community has already, you know, borne so much impact from this industry.
11: The tribally owned Navajo Transitional Energy Company, or INTEC, operates the Navajo mine and advocated for its expansion. Last month, the Federal Office of Surface Mining announced it was greenlighting that expansion. Supporters argue it's essential for the tribe's economic stability and sovereignty. If the appeals are unsuccessful, the Navajo mine would eventually be the largest coal mine on tribal lands in the U.S. For KNAU, I'm Chris Clements in Flagstaff.
2: The U.S. Senate has approved a bill that would make Chiricahua National Monument Arizona's fourth national park. The 12,000-acre monument in Cochise County is known for its towering rock formations, canyons, and diverse wildlife. It was designated in 1924. Supporters like Democratic Senators Mark Kelly and Ruben Gallegos say the designation would protect the landscape and boost tourism in southern Arizona. It would also protect traditional cultural and religious sites and preserve tribal access to the area. The bipartisan measure now goes to President Donald Trump. Arizona currently has three national parks, the Grand Canyon, Petrified Forest, and Saguaro. And in related news, a federal court has overturned a U.S. Forest Service plans to build new roads and allow more motorized access in the Chiricahua Mountains in southeastern Arizona. The remote area in the Coronado National Forest is a habitat for the federally protected jaguar. Conservation groups say more roads would put wildlife at risk through noise and other disturbances. They also say construction could increase wildfire danger and water pollution. The court determined federal officials failed to consider research on the potential impacts to jaguars. It also ruled the plan did not include required measures to minimize harm to the species. This is KNAU.
13: Kwakwai, Pyuan said the yep, Dalao Naya, Puyepanke, Son Pilma, Sinom Katalahui, by Pianza Hakim, Ansak Talawai, Yep Tata, Puhaka, by Ankhak, Ansa Yuring. 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
1: With the word kusi. 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All right. So bu it what it amenang pa it basong kaningo. This is baya kita mo mo awen awen to taman tani kasi tamo ibian sa na KYI closure and delay reports. This is for Monday, October 5th. So delay. The Hopi Department of Transportation will conduct road work on Route 2 from Kakchin to Kachina Point to Kiotsumobi. Expect lane restrictions or use alternative routes to Flagstaff. More information is at 928-734-3132. Bahi sakis. Hakai na ayang ka. Mon ka ba kanit. To Dio Khan Loop so those are some of the alternate routes, right? But Bobby, if you want to take the dirt route, that's okay too. It's okay, but it's better to have a four wheel. No, also, the Hopi Sinom Transit Flagstaff route will be only going in the morning, starting at 8 o'clock and returning at 2:30 p.m. until further notice due to road construction on Route 2. So you can find out more information by calling 928-734-3232. All right. By just stay tuned. By na pisa takawat hit hakawat itamoy hit aan like road closures, outages and sen hakakim hoyta severe weathers and nyoyangs and by nubas and hakahoyt angu by we and then on any emergency updates where by na pisa takam himo hinting by obit uma tenat yao kaya kyang yaktani and we'll let you know and also check our social media pages during any on-air interruptions, all right? You can also call the department or office that's reporting the delays or outage. And also, so this, thank you for sharing the information. So, it was our like any the heat apoita to kaiba any the Hopi word, okay? Sumata Muki by Sanasan Kawa Muki by Panpihisa ita pokomatu Piusa na China Muki by William by Napin Poko. Alright, here we go with Muki.
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1: All right, Pupaita. We'll tell you what's happening in the community. All right, here's one. A 1 mile fun run walk event for children will be held on Monday, October 5th at the Hopi Veterans Memorial Center. Registration start times and more can be found at 928-734-3432. All right, that's at the Wellness Center. Then Hopi Junior Senior High School PAC meeting will be held on Monday, today, October 5th, beginning at 6 p.m. at the Songopavi Community Building. Zoom link and more information is at 928-738-5111. This is one place to go that you can learn. You can even get on their Zoom link. And then KYI accepts community calendar submissions daily. Send your details to info@kyi.net. And we'll get them on the next community calendar, which will probably be either this afternoon or this tomorrow morning. So if you hit the Umasensin my Ana and Ikpais Pakhtamwe, put the sent to Tanyuki info@kyi.net. All right. Okay, hit out there. KUYI has some job announcements, but you must have to help them do it. These are at the Hopi Foundation. Hopi Leadership, they're looking for a program coordinator, Not One Coalition, program associate. And the Hopi Foundation is looking for an executive director. The more information for these positions can be found at 928-734-2380. The Hopi Tribal Housing Authority is seeking an inspector. More information is available at 928-737-2800. Keams Canyon Elementary School is seeking the following positions: Culture Language Technician, On-Call Substitute Teacher. More information can be found at 928-399-7005. Extension 2312. Okay, mabasa asamata ha. Every day brings you Hopi voices. Itamya pan pan pan lan. The one lalwa nanawin nanawin yapiu. So by tapa manhi ta by out mam kyang. Especially the music by piang pamulhak tangaw ta piu labayit enang by tapu but asamui piu Wayakin to tam hakawat te kayang kam hupi hupi te kayang hupi te kayang kam. Come up and be a part of the volunteer cadre away pa may tamam yang volunteer lalwan ni mo hupi ato tani ta. So payak biyo kanalan and pay kung wayaw lang. So if you want to co-host, hey, come over in the morning pa tam yap pa hihi tapi pa ato lang. Kapit kung ahik yung muy talat antan ipiyong sungkla. All right, so become a monthly donor by visiting KUII.net and clicking on the donate tab. But it takes money, right? So you can also buy merchandise by Imahihi to Yakuya. So you can go to Hopi Foundation, that's one word, .org/marketplace. So you can look at the merchandise, see what you went and want, and click it. We had them on display during the KUII Fall Fest out here on Saturday. So thank you, Kwakwai, for those of you that bought some things and made a donation. Thank you for that. Oh, yeah, weather. But we'll get to that and we'll let you know how your area is going to be. All right.

All right, pa ito pichina yan eh, pa may aaw na nihinta ni umungam, umuhakam piuma, hakam piuma, yes. So if you're living in, where is this at? Window Rock area, Ganado, Gallup Town, Burnside, and all those different areas. So right now it's 40 degrees Fahrenheit, and then today will be sunny with a high near 76 south. East wind around 6 p.m. becoming light and variable. That's in the Window Rock, Ganado, Gallup Town, Burnside area. Okay, it'll be nice. It'll be nice. It'll be nice. Then moving over to Pungsikvi, all the way up there by Yowelo Baki, Panso Atkami, Keams Canyon. Pungsikvi, and then Beaver Dam. Beaver Dam. First Mesa areas, all the villages, all the three villages. And then, right now it's 50 degrees Fahrenheit, and then today will be sunny with a high near 77, southeast wind 5 to 8 miles per hour. Becoming southwest in the afternoon. So it's going to kind of shift around a little bit. Okay. And then moving over to Yuko. KUYI station. Second Mesa area. Currently it's 50 degrees Fahrenheit. For Masangdavi, Sipalavi, and Songopavi. And today, sunny with a high near 80, may paikasihin paskwang katini. East wind around 6 miles per hour, becoming calm in the afternoon. Bay, kung wakoskwang bani. Alrighty. 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Hihi, makapaspas mukitini. And then, moving over to, where are we going? Okay, over to Kikotsumobi, K-Town. That covers, Nikang Pai Pepakpu. It's 50 degrees Fahrenheit. That includes, like, Uraivi and Baakavi and Watvela, Yantakyaovi, Honaupa. Prophecy Rock. Anyway, that covers that area too. Today will be sunny with a high near 81. East wind 5 to 7 miles per hour, becoming light and variable in the afternoon. Okay, Tapuyukwat. Munkapi, over Atkavit. Currently 56 degrees over in Tuba City, Twinnanes, Dizzy area, Red Lake, Coal Mine, Cameron, Hakaipio, Himahakam, Miura Pipak Puma, Pankuk, Totamima, Dinosaurs. So if you want to go see their footprints and smell it, Okay, today is sunny with a high near 82, south wind around 6 miles per hour, becoming calm in the afternoon. All right. Pumapisat pas utaha na kapiang yak tang song ka dinosaur. Wait. Okay, look at what. Kami po ito. Winslow, Molovi, Holbrook Town, Sholo. Meteor Crater, okay, what else is around that time down? Ayakara, hinpa macho apang kamuna ning ano. 54 degrees right now over in that area. And so today for you folks will be sunny with a high near 81. Okay, 81 east wind, 5 to 7 miles per hour. I got new glasses, eyeglass. Oh, yeah. No. But it's okay. Baka hinta. Puta yuk. Last one. Navatu Kelvin. Blackstaff, all the way.

0: Munts Park, Meteor Crater, Wapatki, Looptown area, goes reaches all the way out there, but by Mount Alden, Panyapushat, Pirpangwainam, I discovered places I never seen before. So, by Hakangwainam, by Ihi Tauyoringa, so a lot of it, Nityang Nawasaknap, so if you're not by Tangau, Hakawat Hong, do that, go up hiking around. Currently, it's 37 degrees Fahrenheit. So right now, today will be sunny with a high near 673, east wind 611 miles per hour with gusts as high as 22 mph miles per hour. So take the time to go out and walk around, hike around. You can go down there by So that's a good place to go. Go hiking down and see Pangkaisat ita isatsinum otisinum yeskuna. Okay, here's a wisdom, elderly wisdom. 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
1: 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Sydney Pulhiko noch it how it net out I was looking at the songs he recorded so it went obvious and pipai soup it's a sunrise song so by pitawa salah yamakyang paini kyang you know it's never too late you know always are grateful tam so some ha like to think kimai mga ampio tala tawa talunak. So we have another day. So here's his song, Sydney Pulhiko's song. It's called the Sunrise Song. Enjoy. All right. Tay pa masong kapu pa hi tao piso. It's 8:39 here at Kui, and it's October the 5th, 2026, and you're listening to the Tatawi program. All right.

All right, Sydney. Hey, that was a good song, man. But I know, yeah. But that's not. I know it's. It was a busy weekend. But man, not some kind of it. Manu yung kapay pa ni sa nung may pubits na. Yeah. All right, anyway, but good morning. It's 8:46 here at Kuyi. No, para tayo kitalong na yaman. Di tawi, October the 5th. And itam pa ba? We're on a roll, right? So, hope you're having a good day. Pa tatay, they're back in school. And imayap, but second message of day school, puyap na sa slava. Pumayam mo na, Thursday dep do what TKV and Nove Panso tapio tam mo yamang hihi tatawalan to so that's always fun you know pa kim pu mi pia ko mata yung mo ko nga ko nga tete so nga kim pu pa this wo yo kam te pa ko sin tom tim that's all right pa that's it that's part of life right oi pa obi pa akawat pa oi na pa no mo yo pa well that's a good thing too pa. Look, ito na sobi mo yawn and it pan na suto ke. By the way, that's part of life too, right? Bagit na suto ng look. Bait ang umumi Pascal ang Pascal at kwakoto tani. For those of you that showed up for the KUI Fall Fest on Saturday, we had a good turnout. We're also very happy for the bands that showed up, provided good music, heavy stuff. Look. And then food vendors, hey, I know a lot of people really enjoyed the food. And then the games, it's always fun for the kiddos. And I'm sure they had fun. That was the whole purpose, so people can have fun and also walk away with some good thoughts, some good things, good souvenirs, or whatever the case may be. So it went until 9 o'clock. It's always a good thing, though. All right. So right now, this is J.B. Gay. He's been providing music for quite some time to Kuyi. It's a song of colors, so that reminds me of what about me. Dolly Parton, not Tokyo, to what he said, Tima, to Pampiramit, what about me, to Namito E, different colors. Nokpu E, Akausi, sunflower seeds, sunflowers. That too, you know, and then cart. Tanakung Batawe, Nokpu E, Himaya, Wakovolit. Part one, so pumita mata kayong by itawa ani hoy ta pu pa tis ike kwang kanyo pa song kama pu antahita pisok yoyang. So here we go with Song of Colors.

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2: All right, it's 9 o'clock. Yep, KUYI, yep, 9 o'clock. Up it up, it up. That we program not Uncle Lois Kyung, but it, he hit a mix that I am, so no, it, this is one of, Pipungsi, Tiffany, the Mipakam, the Arab, Dano, Amum, Taulang, you know. He moved up in PE there because the titles aren't listed on here, and it's called Songs of Life. So let's see. By Pita, Tiwantutani, by son, he's about us, he not so, but we'll listen to it for a while. Nitpu Unk, Imu Paina Pupas, na yung waitango, Ima. These ladies are from the. Carriers of the words. They're supporters of the iron workers in New York. They climb on those when they're building those skyscrapers, and they pumapisongkas and kungmat timat, but they're always supporting them. So I'll play a couple songs from the CD, and then let's see, we'll probably go to that Wukohopi Buffalo's part 20 from Yapuhim Wukohopi Buffalo. Back to work, starting of the week. In Panu, Tawatiu, we're here with you. And Kokoi, thank you for tuning in to Tatawi. And thank you for tuning in to KUII, wherever you're listening from. Baita, sitip halai, totingu hama pakte kayo. Pupaya mahakawat, piu tamu hinhi, taawin, aawin na yang winakpay. Itam piu, we turn right around and let the people know, our listeners. So thank you, listeners, for supporting us. And also, becoming a part of our festivities. So those of you that came out on Saturday, October the 3rd, 2026, hey, that was lots of fun, no? So we'll maybe do another one before it gets too cold. But if you have ideas, and we'll try to put on the best festivity for you. All right. So you're our customers and our listeners. So here we go with the anyway, we're going to go ahead and listen to Mita Tiffany. All right.

0: him.
1: All righty, bum happy. Tiffany, sorry, pipe us through. What the hell, long one? Nobody find the put. Songs of Life is the name of the CD, and by some kaya pumpy pe tangata on our listing here at the station. By pu obi e pahantawa 912 ak pitok by nu tawtio by ni yap sa lumumum by itio nama by ni kampu by son obi kakwang kate hobi by un kasong kahihi te by ponini kaya tis mima Zero poopy by he hit. Do I song a tennis at Numia? By it, I sort of sit up so some tennis at Numia on the Ovi by Ovi poop would be by no William Yard to Tango by a cocky one. He hit by a sewing one nickel by be bunting Wima, Bonini to Tacum. By a covi, I give it in way. Ah, give me out the top along. No. So this one, this next couple songs, they're really by ima I pa kawub no no be it mungam na musta no mungam lalan. These are the ima tuat the supporters of the iron workers. No urukas pi buma pang kahinsak na miyang bumara. Most of them are from the Iroquois Nation up in that area, Mohawks. Those nations up. That way in New York, and probably in Buffalo, New York. So, these are really, they're really good songs. So, all right, so here we go.

All right. Hey, by no, by San Hakam. Those are the carriers of the words for their folks. A lot of them are iron workers, and by ima, by tuat by San Kapumayao. Not young among novel along San Pio. So the songs were like the Sky World Song, the Mountain Song, and then by being Hinwat Piakit Pankang Onwi Hoinwi Hoinwi. That's probably from the Iroquois language. I think that's where all this is coming from. By Mabepachtuat, by Hihi, the Tuat Hintaskang. So by kumata lang by pusuk pusukin pihoya yung apion niya ko ba by kumata na ita oh so it the by he said it out to kaita nuwa yung muka out to kaita this one the nit mga mpo akpan so this one is it's from the CD called Twin Rivers Springs of Kisiwa Kisiwa Kisiwa by panakam. Edgar Bodhi, one of his songs, and so let's see. Well, listen to it, by Bima Pituat, I'll be in the world, so but I'll play it for you, and then Ankpo Panya, Songkait, Imwe, Wuko Hopi Buffalo, Part 1, or Himu 20, I'll play that one for you. All right, so here we go with. Kabodi, Kisiwu.

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1: All right, bye, Manat. That the way program out there, time now is 9:26 here at Kui. And by new, Tawatio here with you this morning. By new, by we have come here to Lalan. So, poopy pie out just by Namikrilan to Tahihita. So, Pamobi not Puma put out there, Kayanga, Ed Kabodi, Pam Kisua. And there, by Bambas Biola Mata Tawi, Nanovia. Then he thought we were the most near, but Nick and it was poor more tita and the whole go hobby buffalo part one for Uncle Motisino Clark bumped down at Nockpur Edmund Bull powwow time and then maybe out some fine he thought Akpan in the cowboy song by Pima Bull with Pil Kongway over. Okay, so here we go with Buffalo, Coop Buffalo. Da.

Oi, Motisinon by Kurt Nakumba, the first people. 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Unka, kwats mwa mumum hihi ta. What happened on the weekend and all that good stuff, no? Nakovi. But, hike on me was at 10 o'clock to the Native America Calling, no? But I knew it, Tawatio, I've been here with you since about 7, before 7, Nakovi. So, by now, Pita Nipiwi, Pita Miep, Tanga, Hihi, Tamunga, Lelen, Yung Nakpai Bambio, Bas Loloma, no? Uy. Power time, they said, Edmund Bull said. So, but it's okay, I know, Seminole wind. So, we had a fest, KUI fest, before, no, I'm a bit play la, Klansmen, Seminole wind, that's what they play, no, but unk, send pipai, send nach, and we'll play this one to Shine On by Mita Bruce Amena. All right, so power time coming to you from KUYI.

All right, Bruce, I'm on by 10 o'clock. We'll switch you over to Native America Calling. Before that, I think this is by Kelly Jackson, Native Girl. He's going to sing House of the Rising Sun, and that should bring us right up to the 10 o'clock hour. All right, so, Kwakwai, thank you for tuning in. Okay, here we go with Kelly Jackson. How come? All right.

0: All right, it's that time. By Tuani Akai Kelia Mahovi, by Nick with Motemungam, by the need.
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0: Oh, we, by Obi Tamumu, I own Nalak Nani. So you all have a good day. Mahala, Jacking, Tanat Jacking, Pure Tapkini with me, all right? So this has been Tawatio Bruce T with you here this morning on Tatawi and a mixture of different songs. All right, you guys all have a good day. By Tawan Sami Hai Kaleuma, Obima, by Masha, by Mud, Nikai Out, Otayani. All right, here we go.
3: 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I'm Sean Spruce. Prediction market apps are booming, letting users bet on sports and just about any other outcome or event from their mobile phones. One tribe is looking to capitalize on the trend, working with a prediction market company for their own mobile app. But it is going against the tide of other tribes and states looking to shut down prediction market companies. We'll hear more about it coming up right after the news.

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1: All right, welcome KUI listeners. It is 12:09 here at the KUI studios. This is your KUI closure and delay report for Monday, October 5th. The Department of Transportation will conduct road work on Route 2 from Katsina Point to Kekotsmovi. Expect lane restrictions or use alternative routes to Flagstaff. More information is at 928-734-3182. And a reminder from the Hopi Sinom Transit, Flagstaff route will only be running at 8 a.m. and returning at 2:30 p.m. Again, Flagstaff route will be only going in at 8 a.m. and returning at 2:30 p.m. until further notice due to the road construction. More information is at 928-734-3232. And stay tuned to KULP Radio for closures, outages, severe weather, and emergency updates. 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
1: All right, welcome back, listeners. This is your KUI community calendar. Happening in the community, the Hopi Empower Initiative will have community outreach regarding proposed development near Winslow from 6 to 8 p.m. on the following dates. Tomorrow, October 6th at Second Mesa Day School, October 7th, Palaka Community Building, and October 8th, Bakavi Community Building. And you may email whonanie at hopi.nsn.us for more information. Again, that is regarding the proposed development near Winslow for the Hopi Empower Initiative. Again, the event is from 6 to 8 p.m. A 1 mile fun run walk event for children will be held today, Monday, October 5th, at the Hopi Veterans Memorial Center. Registration, start times, and more can be found at 928-734-3432. Hopi Junior Senior High School PAC meeting will be held today, Monday, October 5th, beginning at 6 p.m. at the Sangopave Community Building. Zoom link and more information can be found at 928-738-5111. And KUI accepts community calendar submissions daily. Send your details to info@kui.net and we'll get them on the next community calendar airing. Moving to job announcements, the Hopi Foundation has the following positions open. Hopi Leadership looking for a program coordinator, Natwani Coalition looking for a program associate, and the Hopi Foundation is looking for an executive director. More information can be found at 928-734-2380. And the Hopi Tribal Housing Authority is seeking an inspector. More information is at 928-737-2800. And Keams Canyon Elementary School is seeking the following positions: a cultural language technician and a on-call substitute teacher. More information is at 928-399-7005, extension 2312. 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Thank you to all of those that have came to the Fall Fest over the weekend. We all had a great time, and thank you for donating to your station, KUII. Hopefully we can get some maintenance done on our little shed on top of Antelope Mesa. Again, we're always doing some sort of repairs here, but thank you very much for keeping the station alive, all you listeners out there and supporters. So stay tuned, and I will bring you your local weather update coming up next.

All right, welcome back, listeners. 12:17 here at the KUI studios. This is your local weather update. Starting off in Windorah, Ganado, Sawmill area, currently 72 degrees today, or this afternoon. Sunny with a high near 76. Calm wind becoming north around 5 miles per hour. Moving on to Kings Canyon, Spider Mound, Jedito. Currently 76 degrees this afternoon, sunny with a high near 77. Southeast wind 3 to 6 miles per hour. And moving on to Second Mesa area, including Palaka, KUI Studios, 76 degrees currently. This afternoon, sunny with a high near 79. Southeast wind 3 to 5 miles per hour. And moving on to Kikotsumovi, Hopewell, Bakawi, Ojaivi, currently 76 degrees this afternoon, sunny with a high near of 81. South wind around 5 miles per hour, becoming calm. And on to Munkapi, Tuba City, Tuvi area, currently 77 degrees this afternoon, sunny with a high near of 81 as well. Light south wind. And moving to Winslow, Homolovi area, currently 72 degrees this afternoon, sunny with a high near of 81. East wind around 6 miles per hour. And lastly, for Novatnikwe over Flagstaff area, currently 70 degrees this afternoon, sunny with a high near of 73. East wind around 11 miles per hour with gusts as high as 18 miles per hour. So overall, an awesome day here in the northern Arizona part of the state. A little warm out there, but it's a great time to go for a walk, right? Your noon walks. Or have lunch outside, picnic areas, or around your office areas. But step outside for a little bit, get some sun. It's a nice day out there. And moving to your national days today for October 5th. Today is National Child Health Day. Make sure you get the little kiddos all nice and healthy. I know flu season is coming up soon. But National Child Health Day today. It is also National Consignment Day. So it is, let's see, on the first Monday in October, National Consignment Day offers a way to elevate both. The holiday celebrates the consignment as the smart, sustainable way to shop, earn money, and extend the life cycle of your items. National Consignment Day. Or just... maybe have a yard sale, right? And today is also, maybe we'll do an hour of this later. I'll let our afternoon DJs know. Today is National Get Funky Day. So have at it at work. Get funky. Wear some funky clothes, funky hairstyles, listen to some funky music, and maybe we can provide that for y'all later this afternoon. And today is also National Do Something Nice Day. We should all do that every day, but that's the day. National Do Something Nice. And for the food portion, it is National Apple Betty Day. It looks like a apple crisp, a la mode with ice cream. That looks pretty good. And for your ongoing national weeks, it is National Chili Week. Enjoy some chili, a bowl of chili, whatever chili has, green chili. And today's also, this week is Mystery Series Week and National Mental Illness Awareness Week. For your national ongoing awareness for the month, it is National Domestic Violence Awareness Month, National Book Month, and Emotional Wellness Month. And for global announcements for today, it is World Teachers Day. Thank you to all the teachers out there. World Architecture Day. And International Off-Road Day. So if you have some of those ATVs, whatnot, enjoy a day and go off-roading. But those are your national days today. Happy birthday to y'all. If you have a birthday on October 5th, you share your birthday with some rock and pop rock artists. Starting off with James Valentine, who's the guitarist for Maroon 5. Let's see here. Mr. Steve Miller. Yes, from the Steve Miller Band. You know the song The Joker? And Rockin' Me.
Yeah, Mr. Steve Miller, his birthday today. And it is also Brian Johnson's birthday, the vocalist for AC/DC. You all know AC/DC, right? So it is his birthday today, so maybe we'll rock out to some AC/DC here in just a few. But happy birthday to you all. We all celebrating your birthday, October 5th. We'll get into the Hopi Elder Wisdom, and we'll rock out for the rest of 12 o'clock. So up after the Hopi Elder Wisdom, I've got some The Cult, Audio Slaves, Alice in Chains, and P.O.D. coming up next. So keep it locked here, KUI 88.1 FM, Hopi Radio. You'll have a great lunch out there. Have a great afternoon, everyone.

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A member of the Long Lake Number 58 First Nation and growing up in Thunder Bay, Natasha Fisher has been a resident of Toronto since the age of 18 when she decided to pursue music full-time. Blending alternative pop, pop rock, R&B with her signature indigenous elements, that's Ice and Bordeaux Wine, her most recent single, getting us into this hour on the mainstream. Certainly no stranger to the mainstream either. I'm Brett Mabee, your host through these sonic explorations, and if you're joining for the first time, pull up a chair, you're going to walk away with relationships to new songs that'll keep you coming back for more. As I typically like to do, there'll be two new songs to get into the rotation this hour, and we'll also be enjoying an eclectic assortment of music, including by the likes of Possessed by Paul James, my amazing friend Rhonda Head, who is getting all of the attention she deserves these days, and so much more, including Cold War Kids in this first block, and this one from Liars. The Australian rocker's 11th studio album, A Ban on Plastic Bag Bans, is scheduled for a March 5th release on Mute Records. So, as a sneak peek, you're invited to turn it up with Ice Pick Kalamazoo, a great track for your consideration and approval today on the mainstream.

0: everyone. I'm Sandra Suter, and you're listening to Native Voice One with Brett Maybe.
1: Nation, eh?

The Hallucination, Antona with Lucy, bringing that block to an end. We also heard Cold War Kids Double Life, found on the band's self-titled release. Before that, it was Zahar As I Can Be Yours featuring Winter, and for the first time in the rotation, a sneak peek of Liar's 11th studio album, A Ban on Plastic Bag Bands. A really fun title to say as well. That was Ice Pick Kalamazoo that we added to the mix this hour. I'm Brett Mabee, and as always, I'm grateful that you're spending some of your time with me today. You have a lot of options for your musical experiences, and the fact that you keep tuning it in means a couple of different things. One, that nothing else comes through on the radio, and perhaps you don't have cell service, but I'd like to believe that it's because you trust this hand-picked assortment of tunes. The algorithms can give you some pretty predictable results. However, these hand-picked songs can make for some interesting results. So, regardless of how you're tuned in, again, thank you so much. And if you do have to step away from listening on your favorite local airwaves, get caught back up at mainstreamradio.net. Some Danielle Nicole with Luther Dickinson before this block is through. Looking ahead, one from Automatic, Medium Build as well, a track that we recently got into the library. A new one from Cree singer Darla Daniels. But right now, we're going to head up to Toronto with my good friend Mark Marilainen, who's been the head of Najuwon, a great rock band for the last 30 years, over 30 years now. In fact, I do believe they celebrated that occasion about 2 years ago now. Whew. So turn it up and sing along with this track found on their Resurgence EP. It's their take on Daniel Lanois's The Maker. Man, I can say a lot of different indigenous words in multiple languages. That was really tough. That's probably why I don't speak French. Turn it up and sing along, and I'll be back with you before you know it today on the mainstream.

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Of course, it's the home of the digital archive, which I always try to keep up to date. You're welcome to follow me there. 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However, it's going to come in handy as I get these full moon broadcasts rolling. I know I've been talking about this for years now, but the pieces are finally moving together. I hope it happens before the full apocalypse. At least one live stream would certainly be a lot of fun. So again, check things out at mainstreamradio.net. Use the purple chat box feature on the bottom right of the homepage if you have any questions, just want to share some feedback, or have song recommendations as well. In fact, I'll have some details as to how you can submit your music before too long. We're going to get back into our listening with one from Automatic, but not before this one from Medium Build. They've had a major 2026, including a pretty gigantic North American tour. They made their debut at the Grand Ole Opry, and they've made a personal creative shift that's been shaped by sobriety. Now, perhaps you've seen these memes going around that the coolest thing this generation is doing is making sobriety cool, and I couldn't agree with that more. So kudos to Medium Build for being upfront about all of that, and right now, you're invited to turn it up with In My Gut.

my amazing friend Rhonda Head, the talented Cree, classically trained mezzo-soprano, who has unfortunately been mistreated by supposedly good figures in the Native American music scene, industry folks, if you will. Not only is Rhonda a 60s scoop residential school survivor in Canada, she's also continuing to battle brain tumors as well. So to say that it's great to see all of her hard work and accolades paying off is an incredible understatement. She teamed up with Mohawk blues pianist and singer-songwriter Murray Porter for that track. That's Baby, You're My Good Thing, bringing my time with you to an end on the mainstream. We also heard Possessed by Paul Jane's Poor Boy from the RL Volume 4, a tribute to RL Burnside. Before that, it was Automatics' Is It Now and Medium Build's recent edition, In My Gut, is what got us into the set. Well, I gotta go get something in my gut. If you know me, you know I get kinda hangry. I don't have a Snickers on hand, so unfortunately I have to step out of the studio for a little bit. But the good news is I broadcast 7 days a week, 3 hours a day, so there's a good chance that my break with you will only be for the next 15 minutes or so. You're welcome to tune in anytime. 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One from Ripe coming up before this final set is through. Right now we're going to kick things off with this second new edition that comes to us from Cree Métis singer-songwriter based out of the Buffalo Lake Métis settlement, Darla Daniels. Enjoy her most recent single, Music to Me. Be good to yourself and each other, and be good or be good at it, like my old boss Chris would say. Keep on keeping on with the mainstream, as Joe Dirt would say, or something like that. Enjoy.

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0: Yeah, ish. Hey, Brian Lee Young. Touching in Schlegel, that's not the Abashis Chin. This is Brian Young, and you are listening to KUYI 88.1 FM and 89.1 LPFM, a program of the Hopi Foundation, your Native American public radio station. Keep on reading. Yego ne osta, ahiehe shikedo shidinee.
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1: 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If you don't know Hope Radio, Kabaka Prima said that, keep it locked. We said that. Okay. Red, gold, and green. Red, gold, and green. Boom.
0: This is a heartbreak hotel. This is a...